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2: him. 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
1: Oh,
2: what am I, Dima? 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
3: Abraham.
4: Huh?
3: Wewe mi aiwa dede.
4: I know me like girl.
3: Eh. No no one.
4: Sa ba ga yali na me we biga da we dey ha.
3: Oh.
4: Kan we na bu ni sa ha.
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4: 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O ha bu na bro to re ya da we na bu ni sa ha.
3: Mhm.
4: A to na go.
3: Eh, no to ba he te me be we mi awa.
4: An to ba na go.
3: Na we mi awa dede.
4: Come
3: with
4: the
3: police. Yeah, what? He told
4: me,
3: Abraham. Kugu.
4: Ah,
3: got it, me.
4: Mamma,
3: yeah, dear.

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1: I got you.
2: Oh, Grandu.
1: I love you.
2: Oh,
1: Mamma, no sugar.
2: Womaria, of course, Billy.
1: Womari?
2: Oh,
1: I get you.
2: Ah, my dad won't want you again.
1: Can I give you?
2: You are so young, but we should have known you got

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7: 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At one bit so had a king.
8: Sasa. Gay, you might give him.
7: Yeah.
8: Macro Nambiraya. Bay give up for. Be good at getting to hear one of my some macro who getting him. Yeah,
7: oh,
8: yeah. But you know, Diddy,
7: yeah,
8: macro now, Mira. Ama, Corona is a game of me, young one. Devin Tewa, Matu Longa in Kuroba Sana, Paul Kurovi Shoe, Paul Giddy. Held out bag of mirror when we get broke coming. Back rock ain't waiting away. Bad was your good was you can call another. Mamma, Bugura de Wa. The mean bent crying the going bag of marble son, crying bag of mirror son, nay, drawy, we saw. Ye mean madding, madding, not down. Bugura a cow. Bugura. We are so good. No more. More does it work? Not do. Oh, my gay got to la. Boy, they gave you go. Got my dusty home game.
1: Men are can tell you can't more until say a more. Oh, you got a gay so I be doing by her name more. More we know Tarak one city. We are go say only one coronado. Men are we dig a hard gay one more. Got so good tundo. Go make us so good middle. Cook my winty. Oh, no, do get one coronado.
8: Go da. Ma gaga traya koda. David Gay Bogot digami. Sao draw you got crying walk or game for his one. Gay Bogot diga does you make for your pony. You hope that you go on that upon a head grown.
1: And go, Marco, you go, you saw hair and half go so I know.
8: Hey, and make me, sir.
2: And Tina,
8: I'm a game again by girl, did he?
1: Oh, yeah, I do.
2: Name Crago Donna.
1: Oh,
2: my name say Hogan game. They may pay down girl, cry, don't know who to near.
1: Oh,
2: say, Poco, no say. Can them beat any? Can them bar drawing band to the Trucy?
1: Oh,
2: we are not another day, my netto. Nem crowd don't know. I say, I'm a fabaco. Can now so never draw to cotte? You have seen a saga coronada.
1: Oh,
2: say, you're indeed.
1: Hey, woo guru,
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0: 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I
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1: Oh,
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0: Anua,
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2: 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I
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2: 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I go say, I said, you have a
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0: Mm-hmm.
1: You know, when I buy Girma, we don't teach his name, but you want one, I get to that.
0: Eh.
1: Hmm. Janan, you know,
0: oh.
1: Mama, who would have five?
0: Toya.
1: Hmm. Let me share out.
0: Toya.
1: Quantity.
0: Sassia, I must walk with an amiga.
1: Hey, Nanki, I come on Bulundi. Hey, why that there when I'm water?
0: Cassa, hey, soul. Where's all Gana, honey?
1: You want to come on?
0: Toya. Kayoka.
2: Hello,
0: guys. Oh. I know you go see me. I
2: have
0: one. So I
2: have
0: one. I got
2: one. I got one. I got one.
0: I got
2: one. I got one.
0: I
2: got one. I got one. I
0: got
2: one. I got
0: one.
2: I got one. I got
0: one.
2: I got one. I got one. I got one. I got one.
0: I got one.
2: Oh, never talk. I will
0: stop here now.
2: And then I will say, you wish him to tell you.
0: You are going to
2: go to me. Oh, who can't you?
0: Sassiada. Kayoka.
3: Lavia.
0: Nam.
3: Prefe.
0: Anna, you are going to
3: go. I go, Vacera.
0: You are prefe.
3: You are hard to get to a no.
0: Beg for a woman.
3: In 15 years, you are.
0: Oh,
3: ha ha ha ha ha ha ha ha ha ha ha
0: ha ha ha ha.
3: Makuwa jahaga inua ya.
0: Oh.
3: Makuwa chela.
0: Toa ya wa.
3: Ndape tuwa be kuro.
0: Baurama.
3: Hmm, kwa mshwe.
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3: Manomo.
0: Ya wa.
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0: Kayoka.
4: Oh, Kayoka.
0: Oh.
4: Amado hangi nandi.
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4: Na wanda yeno nankala adema amu.
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0: 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Atau tu muami. Kayoka.
4: Oh, hello, guys.
0: Oh.
4: Oh, let's go to the program.
0: Beko Baurama.
4: Oh, thank God. That's Wendy.
0: And that boy, give
4: you. Yeah, you have one of the good.
0: Oh.
4: Oh, see, I like to hear a money room for.
0: Yeah, ma.
4: Because we're getting to move short. We are going to move now.
0: Oh.
4: So, come now, go. Down there, we're not going to now. So, come here, we're going to go for three stars. We're going to go.
0: Oh.
4: Yamara.
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0: Sassia, maybe if you give some your car, so can you have men or. 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

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Yeah, you bear the sun out on Morado Nicolo. I'm passing on Kurog, the sun out on Morado Nicolo. 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